All right, we've already got Tuna in a Radio Envy in. Mr. Russell Bryan saying, I thought I was your go-to 70s retro person. Hey? Not Mr. Lamb. Hey. Straight to the bank, Bill Summers. I tell you what, sounds really 80s that. I really thought it was 80s. Great track. I'll ask you, Mr. Brown, I'll get in touch with you in a week to see what our 70s tunes you can think of. Get a list ready. Mr. Raffles, Cockney Rebel is one. Yeah, all right. Straight to the bank. We're back, yeah, live, large and direct. This is a 70s retro show, state of the art radio, people. Oh yes.

0: a baby Huey and a babysitters. Track entitled Hard Times. 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We're funky.
1: I'm sick and tired of paying dues, baby. And I'm sick and tired of having so many hard times.
0: It's time for a bit of Steve Miller on today's show.

It's CCS, man. Creedence Clearwater. I haven't played a lot of them, so we're going to do a two in a row today. Why not, Artie? It's all about the music here on State of the Art, baby.

What a great tune. Fantastic words. Oh, you can. Jolene. Dolly Parton. Jolene. Oh, they don't make them like her, do they? Well, watch what you say there, Artie. I know what I meant. Carpenters, a tune in a row on today's show.

So many good Carpenters records. In the 70s, but the one I listened to a lot on the radio was this one.

Oh, whoa. Remember listening to that yesterday once more so much on the radio. Back in the 70s. Carpenters. Right, Something Soulful on its way. Willie Hutch. Easy does it. Bit of Rare Groove on today's show.

So many. I was chatting to a mate of mine, Smudge, on Saturday night, and he was saying about the 70s being the best era for music and how much he loved it. And the fact I was playing some on Saturday night as well. Big shout out to all the crew, everybody who was at Hamptons, or Framptons, should I say Framptons, sorry, in Ringwood. Great time. I played all kinds on Saturday night, didn't I? But the floor was rocking. We had a party with Artie in Ringwood. What a tune this is.

What a tune, what a tune. Loving that. Willie Hutch. Followed by The Impressions.

So much good music. Some rare grooves on today's show as well. The Impressions, not a massive tune, but a tune that was in the 70s, which I loved a lot. Al Hudson was also in the 70s. I'm about loving you.

All right, my next record peaked. This peaked in the charts in 1974, went to number 18. But this particular week, it was number 19 in the charts in 1974. It's Robert Knight.

Robert Knight, Everlasting Love, followed by Marmalade, Falling Apart at the Seam. Then the Fortunes, Storm in a Teacup. What a great tune. Great tunes. And this was a massive, massive number one for Dawn. Hey girl, what are you doing down there? Hey.

I actually remember when that was number one. Whoa, I was singing it all the time. What a beautiful love song. What lyrics, great lyrics.

The sound of Hudson Ford, Burn Baby Burn. Great tune. Remember singing that in the 70s? Well, on every 70s retro show we get T-Rex and we have Elvis. We've got a two in a row from T-Rex later on today. And here's the Elvis tune today.

This was the follow-up for Mud to their big hit, Tiger Feet. This one didn't make number one, it made number two. The cat crept in. I love it.

but the kind of tune you hear on Keith Sherlin's Too Good To Be Forgotten 70s and 80s. Tunes that were big on the dance floor, but not necessarily big in the charts. That would be one of them. Sister Sledge, catch up with Keith on a Sunday. Midday to 2 o'clock. Yeah? And you can get the repeat show every Wednesday night from 6 o'clock, 6 p.m. till 8 p.m.

Rogers by now, Rogers. Norma Jean Wright, actually. Just can't wait till Saturday. Great disco tune, and so was this one. Actually, I remember going out and buying the album, and it had two tracks on it, right? Well, no, three tracks. This one, and another track called Tonight. I can't remember what the other one was, but Narada Michael Warden. That's when I was going out buying tunes on import, and this was a big imported tune, yeah? I should have loved it. Tonight, what a track that was as well. State of the Art Radio is 70s Retro.

0: great. We are dancing. We are dancing in the clubs in the 70s. Right, this man, Mr. Mark Lamb. Tiffany's on a Monday night. He used to go there. I used to go there. A few others. Dennis Cole. Oh. Sandra. We all had good times there, yeah? This was a massive tune there. Goody, goody. You got your mention. You know what? It's all those years ago, 1977, 78. I can still remember it like it was yesterday. Great club. Top DJ as well, Nigel.
1: Super. Dynamite.
0: Really expanded my love for music when I went there. Especially soul, disco, American imports, all that. That's what it was all about for me. Oh, I loved it.

It looks like love. What a tune, what a rhythm that is, great. Sound of Goody Goody. Talking to Goody Goody, big hi to Steve Goodman. Down here in Bournemouth town. Steve, how you doing now? Big hi to Alfie. Big hi to Rowie. Mr. Buckfield as well. All the old Lansdowne boys. And Mr. Cooper got in touch with me yesterday. Jim, how you doing, yeah? Take time out over there. Somewhere in the world. Big hi, Mr. Timmy Hemming. How the devil are you? Yeah, must catch up. And JC thought you were coming down the other week, but it didn't happen, eh? Mr. Freeze, sorry for letting you down. I couldn't get up there for Richie's second celebration of getting married. But big up to Richie, big up to Robbie, big up to Mrs. Lynn and all the crew, yeah? Chelmsford Posse, keep it locked. It's state-of-the-art radio. It's the Upwell 70s Retro Show. What do you think of it so far? It's all right, isn't it? It's all right. It's all right. Yo, yo, yo, I've been locked on for a while now. It's all right.

Looks like I've been accompanied by Mr. Clint Taylor, who's going to sort out the hot cross buns. Lovely. Lovely. I love some hot cross buns.

George Benson. Fantastic. Oh, breezing. Just breezing through my show today. Big hi to Ali, Julie, Pam, and all the crew. I know you're Rod Stewart mad and you're locked on today, so here's a two in a row.

Two in a row, Rod Stewart. What a legend, Sir Rod Stewart. And rightly so as well. Absolutely brilliant. You remember this one? Randy Adelman. Just when I needed you most. There you were. There you were. Well, I can't say that about everybody, but you know. State of the Art Radio is the Art War 70s Retro Show.

0: Right, got my mate here in the studio, Clint Taylor. He might come up later on, might have a little chat. He's turned up with some yellow hot cross buns. I trust him, so I bet him. And if I'm not here at the end of the show, I hope you enjoy state-of-the-art radio. This was number one, 1974, this week. Terry Jacks.
1: Why do you, my trusted friend?

0: for Terry Jackson. You'd have to say he was a one-hit wonder. One-hit wonder. And he's lived on that forever, really. That's all it takes is one quality tune. And it is a great tune.
1: Who am I?
0: You like this one?
1: I'm just
0: who do you think you are?

Who do you think you are? I'm a guy without a car. That's who I am. I don't know why I was thinking of that track yesterday, and I remembered Candlewick Green. I thought, well,

Oh dear. 70s retro, when I had an afro, loads and loads of hair. I didn't even know what to, I could have lent hair to people in those days. And now. Anyway, here's a fantastic Cilla Black. How good was Cilla? People don't know how good Cilla was. This is a soul tune by her. Bit of Northern Soul.

Oh, go on, Cilla. Cilla hitting those high notes. Nearly. Sugar Daddy, I tell you what, not a lot of people remember that track there from Cilla Black, do you? Tasha Thomas had a great disco tune called Shoot Me. And we got it. It's a funky situation. Mr. Clint Taylor might get on the mic later on. We never know. He used to do a little bit of hospital radio. And all those people we did hospital radio for are still in there now.

Oh yeah, shoot me. Tasha Thomas. We can't play that all the way through today because so many tunes to play, so many to get through. Although I am tapping my feet. Proper old disco, it's really 70s, isn't it? You know what I mean? Oh yeah. You see Starsky and Hutch walking past my window now, followed by the Kojak. Good times. Keep it locked. You're locked onto the right station today, people. Beautiful tune here for Margie Joseph. We are digging in the crates a bit today.

What a tune, Margie Joseph. If you want to hear more Margie Joseph, look on to the Nick Mack show. And his show is at Atomic Soul every Thursday morning between 10 a.m. till midday. He plays a lot of Northern Soul and real old soul tunes and some great up-to-date tunes. I'll tell you what, great, great show. That's Nick Mack, Atomic Soul, 10 to 12 every Thursday. Live as well. Here's a fantastic Randy Crawford. Check out this.

Dionne Warwick. That was done by the Carpenters, but that's the soul version. The soulful version. Dionne Warwick, when she was... Oh. It's funny, really, because it's funny because I saw Dionne Warwick in that Celebrity Big Brother or something, and it makes you look at people differently, and I thought, what a legend, and now I think, I don't know what I think anymore. But I suppose we've all got our flaws, yeah? Mine is... Well, let me think what mine is. Can't think, actually. Let me think what mine is. Flaws? Have a chat with yourself, Artie. Don't put yourself down on air. Yeah.

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What? You having a laugh? I got you down here in Bournemouth, didn't I, really? You know, you followed me here, didn't you?

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Eddie and the Hot Rods. This man apparently lives in Bournemouth, Mungo Jerry.

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It's disco, baby. It's disco time. Kicking off with a fantastic Boney M. Woo! Here we go. 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

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It was at Canberra, and the guy who played it to me was Aidan Ash. Aidan Ash, a legend. He's the man that got me into DJing. I'll always say thank you, Aidan, for introducing me to becoming a DJ. Yes, Aidan was the original. Oh yes, make no mistake about that. Aidan, don't know where you are, don't know what you're doing, but I love you, man. Yeah. Melksham, the home of disco and soul music, says the RT. It makes sense, people. It's where I learnt everything. Big shout out, RIP, to my grandmother, who gave me the opportunity to play music as loud as I like and when I like. And without that, well, where would we be? Where would I be? Chic, Nile Rodgers, Dance, Dance, Dance, People is the disco show today. Another definite Canberra favourite. A bit of Casey and the Sunshine Band. We got a two in a row. It's the disco show, people. We keep it coming, love.

0: wherever you are. 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
1: Did I say
0: Nottingham? Or Devon. Wherever you are, sound your funky one, people. Oh, yeah, people. Come on. The funky horn is on. We got a funky feeling, yeah?

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Yo. We have got a fantastic three in a row from a fantastic band back in the 70s. Here we go. The fantastic Heatwave. This tune always reminds me of the Hexagon Suite over there in Froome. I have no idea why. It just reminds me of it. Remember getting down to this.

It's State of the Art Radio. It's the disco show. It's Artwell every time. Come on, people. We gotta get down wherever we are today.

Hey, we gotta get down, yo, yo, yo. Anybody in Devon? Anyone in Devon is locked on today. Anyone? Yo, yo, yo, yo, yo, yo, Devon Posse, how are you? Have we got the groove on? Groove line. Who's on the groove line? Hello, hello, it's me. Hey, what's going on, me? Hey, I'm feeling funky. Me is feeling funky.

They did some good music, didn't they, eh? Johnny Weissel and the crew. What a fantastic singer he was. Feature some of the mellow ones in my 70s retro show on a Monday morning, people, 9 till 12. Here's the third one, and it's funky. It's Too Hot to Handle. The Art World Show is Too Hot to Handle. It's the disco show. Is it too hot for you? Yeah.

How many of you people remember this track, yeah? The late, the great Isaac Hayes. One time on a Disco Connection. We got a Disco Connection touching down right now.

We got a disco connection here, State of the Art Radio. How you doing, people? Just joined us. Where you been? Where you been? I remember when this record came out, people, the world went mad. They went, what is going on with music? It is so good. What is going on? Do you remember this one?

keeping on the disco connection. Donna Summer, Donna Summer, queen of disco. The disco queen.

We got the disco heat on there. We got the disco heat on there, didn't we, hey? Were you ready for that? Donna Summer, I Feel Love. Come on in, Patrick Hernandez, Born to Be Alive. No, I didn't play that, did I? I played Patrick Cowley, and Sylvester. Do you want to funk? Sylvester, You Make Me Feel Mighty Real. And Dance Disco Heat, Take Me Right Back to My Tiffany's Monday Night Days, which I love. Sylvester, 2 in a row, 3 in a row, really. And I haven't stopped dancing yet, you know what I mean? You haven't stopped dancing, neither, people. It's a disco show. It's the Art Wall Show. It's the show. State of the Art Radio.

vibe to your room. The club vibe coming right into your room, into your kitchen, outside on your patio, wherever you want it to be. The vibe is with you. It's State of the Art Radio. It's the disco show.

That's Gonzalez. Always reminds me, big shout out to Pam, Ali, Julie, and all the crew. Hope you're well, yeah? Okay, Mr. Lamb, where are you? Where are you? You out there? Are you out there? You locked on? Mr. Denim, are you out there? You locked on? Yeah? Geraldine Sprite, are you out there? Are you locked on? Hey? Lisa Thomas, are you out there? Are you locked on? Sue Lucas,

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Out there. Step. Are you there? Put your foot where you feel. All right. You don't want to quit, but you Lindsay Bowne, are you out there? Are you out there? You locked on, you out there? Put your foot where you We're all locked on, we're all out there, we're all here because it's the disco show and we love music every time. We touch down like this. Mr. Russell Brown, are you out there? Is Sandy Brown out there too? Oh yes, yes, yes. Is Sandy Hills out there? You locked on, girl? One time, State of the Art Radio. We want to find out who's out there, who's locked on, listening to the disco show. Because you love, you love, you love, you love music. We touch down like this. This is where the party's at. Wherever you are, we bring the party to you. You could be outside. You could be on the patio. You could be in your front room. You could be on a weekend away. You could be doing anything. State of the Art is with you. We touch down like this. It's

Ophia. 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Mr. Denham, are you out there? I know you're out there. Go on.

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Yeah, what are you saying? My sister Debs is locked on as well. We're all here because we love music. We love State of the Art Radio. And this is where the

what a tune. A nice Rare Groove track, that one. Big shout out to Rare Groove, man. Mr. Chris Wheatley, how you doing?

keeping it real, State of the Art Radio. Big shout out to Jules Saru and his beautiful lady Sheila Harris, Trish Keane.

one of the best, if not the best, jazz funk tune of all time, in my opinion. What a tune. Oh, yes.

I remember when this album first came out, Patrice Rushen had number one on it, Forget Me Not, and this track, Haven't You Heard? I hadn't heard it at the time, no, but I didn't, you know. Anyway, enough of that. Right, big shout out to Big Ken. Kenny, how you doing, Big Ken? And also, big shout out to Marta. Also Mark, Teresa. Right, I hope you're all logged on. It's a disco show. We are here live and direct. It's State of the Art Radio, bringing you all the best. Good times in the home, good times on the patio, good times in the kitchen, and just good times on air.

out looking for you, you, you, and you. The fantastic Patrice Rushen. Going out to Barry Davis down there in Melksham Town. Barry.

Auntie Flurry, Pauline, Claudette, Paul, Tony, and Earl. What are you saying? Patrick Johnson, don't forget, you catch him this coming Sunday, 2 to 4, on the soul scene doing his soul show. Also, you can catch DJ Junk between 7 and 8 in the mix. Sanjberry and crew to follow later today. But between now and then, it's all about the... It's all about the Soul City walking. It's all about hitting some 70s.

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1: Now move to the right.
0: Hitting some 70s to finish up. The last half hour of today's show. We're hitting some 70s grooves. Two in a row, Archie Bell and the Dales. One time, we got a let's groove, let's groove, let's groove. Big hi, Mr. Bob Povey. Bob, how you doing? John Kuma. I know what you're saying, yeah? Hey, about time we got you here on State of the Art Radio at some stage, yeah? Oh, yeah? We all got to get down and play some tunes and get funky and have a good time and do our thing because we just groove.

So many people in the world, so many people in the UK that want to groove right now. And where do you groove? Where do you go to groove? Where is the groove? Where is the groove on? Well, let me tell you, it's on State of the Art Radio. We're on all the time, people. In these changing times, we got to bring the groove to you. At home, or wherever it is you are. Are you six together? Are you six together? Oh, you've only got three. You've only got three. You join up with them three, yeah. Make a six. This is good.

doesn't make any sense to me. It's going on, whatever it is, it's going on. And we gotta cope with it. So don't forget, people, all the good times will be back. But until then, you're not alone. State of the Art Radio is here with you, people. 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

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Zing. 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Two in a row, Gloria Gaynor.

Oh, so many versions of that song. And that's the best one to me. Right. I used to go to Birmingham, go see my mum on the coach. I remember this tune being played on the radio. Radio 1 at the time. Gloria Gaynor. It's a rare groove tune.

taking me back to really good times. And you know, sometimes I just play some tunes for me. You know what I mean? I just hope you like them. I don't always think it's all about me, by the way. But that tune's definitely going out of me. 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

other day. Lloydie, how you doing? Really good to talk to you the other day, my man. Cuz. Right, big time tuner in at David Clayton. He must have a bit of Odyssey today. Mark Ayler saying, where's my shout out today, Mr. Art? Well, where is my shout out? Don't forget me. Philp C, Miss Nun and all the crew, how are you? And of course, Lorraine Turvey. Not too long to go on today's show. We got some great tunes still. Probably squeezing three, including this one.

Hey, I'd like to thank you for tuning in today. I actually did think, or locking on, whatever you want to say it. Locking on. Thank you for locking on today. Hope you have a good night. Don't forget Sanj Berry and friends follow. And I'll be back tomorrow with the R&B show at 6 o'clock. But until then, people. And don't forget State of the Art Radio's on all night, people. We got to finish with some Imagination. A unique disco band. Love them. It's the Art World Posing and Closing. Hope you enjoyed the show today. You take care. Have a good night, people.

Greetings and salutations, one and all. Welcome along to another edition of the Juice Radio Show. I'm Matt Barker, here for the next hour with the best in new music from around the world. We kickstart proceedings with Anne Winterborne and Dominic Bugatti. They're based in Sweden and London. Having had hits throughout Europe and becoming the most played artist in countries such as Germany and Poland, Anne Winterborne later came to the attention of UK songwriter Dominic Bugatti, who has written a number of hits, including Every Woman in the World by Air Supply, Music Sounds Better With You by Stardust and Daft Punk, and the 3 Degrees gold single My Simple Heart, not to mention having songs featured on hit TV shows Miami Vice and Fame. The outcome of their collaboration is their new single, Same Old Missing You, written and produced by Dominic, highlighting the problems around moving on from a broken love affair. Described as being 3 minutes of pure class, you can find out details on this, along with further information on Anne Winterborne and Dominic Bugatti, on their website, juicemusic.com/Anne and Dominic. Play next True Lies. They're based in Sweden. Since forming in 1987, the band has been regulars on the tour circuits across Scandinavia, helping build a loyal and ever-growing fanbase, frequently picking up airplay exposure at the same time. Described as having sharp melodies and rattling guitar riffs, True Lies have now released their 6th single, Dark Man, taken from their new album, New World Blues. Details on this, along with further information on True Lies, can be found on their website, juicemusic.com/True Lies. This is Dark Man.

new music on the Juice Radio Show from Rami 411. He's based in New York, in the United States. Embarking on a musical odyssey that began in 2018, Rami 411 has sculptured a resonant legacy, weaving his artistry with vibrant threads of pop, funk and dance. Now releasing his own unique version of the Kiss classic Detroit Rock City, the song has divided Kiss fans with their opinions, but neutrals have been loving it. Further information on this and Rami 411 can be found on his website, facebook.com/RamiTunes1. Up next, Tim McGurry. He's based in Florida, in the United States. Having toured with the likes of Roxy Music, Duran Duran, Billy Idol, The Cure and Simple Minds, Tim McGurry has now started gaining a name for himself as a solo artist. With his previous track receiving worldwide radio play and having some of his songs featured on hit television shows Smallville, One Tree Hill and Glory Days, Tim McGurry now releases his new single, We Are Love. Details on this, along with further information on Tim McGurry, can be found on his website, juicemusic.com/Tim McGurry. 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

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She's based in London, in the UK. 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

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They're based in the Netherlands. After being spotted by legendary cornetist Phil Mason whilst busking on the London Underground, which resulted in tours throughout Europe, Johnny Boston has not looked back since. Now reforming his band, Johnny and the Jesuits, which originally got together in 2011, the band now released their new single, When You Return, taken from their forthcoming album. Quoted as being lovely warm jazz, you can find out further information on Johnny and the Jesuits on their website, johnnyboston.com. Up next are Volunteers. 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

This is Matt Barker on the Juice Radio Show, playing new music from Jester Jester. He's based in London, in the UK. Having supported the likes of Van Morrison, performed at Glastonbury 7 times, played with Stuart Copeland from The Police, not to mention playing live on BBC One to over 7 million viewers, Tim Whittaker, aka Jester Jester, has had an illustrious career in the music industry. Previously promoted by Juice in September 2023, Jester Jester now releases his 31st solo track, Slow Dance. More information on this and additional details on Jester Jester can be found on his website, juicemusic.com/Jester Jester. Playing next, Joe Eskridge. He's based in West Tennessee, in the United States. Joe Eskridge has embarked on a melodic odyssey, an endeavour to pen the quintessential song that echoes in the corridors of the soul. This odyssey has manifested in 3 albums that proudly adorn his artistic portfolio, with a 4th opus eagerly tiptoeing on the horizon. Now releasing his new single, West Coast Tennessee, you can find out more details on this on his website, joeeskridge.com. This is West Coast Tennessee.

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They're based in Swansea, in Wales. The crescendo of their career reached new heights when they crossed paths with the illustrious music producer Stuart Epps. Renowned for his legendary collaborations with music titans such as Elton John, Led Zeppelin, Oasis, and Robbie Williams, Stuart Epps has now brought his legendary touch to the EJM repertoire, the results being their new single, Leap of Faith. Described as being a harmonious fusion of EJM's creative genius and Stuart Epps' legendary production skills, you can find out more information on this on his website, stuartepps.co.uk. Up next, Gary and Linda. They're based in Ohio, in the United States. 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Details on this, along with further information on Gary and Linda, can be found on their website, facebook.com/Gary and Linda Sclafani Music. This is That.

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She's based in London, in the UK. Described as having vocals that can bring the wind and also bring the fire, Queen Faria now releases her new Christmas single, It's Christmas, released through new independent label 52 Deck Records. Further information on Queen Faria and her music can be found on her website, queenfaria.com. She's also on Facebook, facebook.com/Queen Faria. One more from us before we have to depart from Jody Cooper. He's based in Scotland. After many years performing solo and in bands as a paid musician, Jody Cooper's self-determination enabled him to fulfil two lifelong dreams, the release of his debut album and to study music full-time in Liverpool. Since then, Jody Cooper earned his first Guinness World Record, had several releases and performed around Europe on a number of occasions. Now releasing his new single, Isolation, you can find out more details on this and on Jody Cooper on his website, jodycoopermusic.com. He's also on Facebook, facebook.com/Jody Cooper Music. That's all for this edition of the Juice Radio Show. Further details on Juice Music can be found at juicemusic.com. Thanks very much for listening. I've been Matt Barker. I'll see you on the next edition of the Juice Radio Show. We'll leave you with Isolation by Jody Cooper, and we'll see you next time.

It's 3 hours of great music. We are lost in 70s retro. It's state-of-the-art radio. It's the art world. How you doing, people? Everybody in Birmingham, how you doing? Everybody in Newtown, what you saying? Turn up the volume. I'm here with you.

Sister Sledge, massive in the 70s and 80s, actually. Fantastic. We've got so much good music for you today. So many things going on, and you just keep it locked. 3 hours of great music, but we're making you dance to start with today. How about that? Wishing on a Star, Love Don't Live Anymore, and of course Car Wash. Massive tunes for Rolls Royce. This one not so big, but what a great tune.

Is it love you after or just a good time? Or both? We're having a good time and you're going to love the show. I'll tell you all about it, yeah? The sound of Rolls Royce. Fantastic. I'm in the mood for dancing at the moment. I just feel like a little boogie, you know what I mean? I don't know why. Just feel like that. Here's a tune that used to hit the disco floors back in the 70s. I remember having this one on a 12-inch. This is a 12-inch, actually. Tasha Thomas. Mr. Lamb. Do you remember this one? Shoot me. Shoot me.

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You can see the 70s now. You can see the dancing, can't you? You can see the curly hair. Baby, and the moustache. Not on Tasha Thomas.

Tasha Thomas, Shoot Me. And that's one of those 12 inches that just goes on and on and on and on for no real reason. Yeah? You know what I mean?

shoot me, shoot me, shoot me. You remember when the 12 inches come out? Everybody wanted a 12 inch, didn't they, eh? And we just go and buy them, and some records just go on and on and on, repeating itself, and we didn't care, did we? It was a 12 inch, and that's what it was all about, really, at the time, wasn't it? We just want to listen to the music.

Sega, a very, very funny woman in the 70s, wasn't she? Funny, funny, funny. A legend in the 70s, Cilla Black, and 80s. This is a track, The Other Woman.

What a massive loss to entertainment. We all grew up with Cilla, didn't we? Fantastic. Right, Donny Hathaway, his version of Jealous Guy.

version of that tune. State the Art Radio, 70s Retro Show, see Artwell. Stay with me, people. We got tunes for you.

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Like a shadow on a wall. Come here and lay.

It's a Commodores tune that a lot of people forget. Sail On, what a track. Great track. We don't forget it here on our State of the Art Radio 70s Retro, do we? Where are you? You having a cup of tea, cup of coffee? Are you in my favourite place, Caters in Bournemouth? Having a cup of tea or coffee, listen to the tunes with my man Marky. Yeah? It's the place to have a cup of coffee in Bournemouth. Something to eat, little bite to eat as well. And listening to good music. Love.

Girls were going wild. I still can't get over going to a Bay City concert, Bay City Rollers concert with Mr. Philip Tolley in Bath. The coach was full of girls and me and Phil. It was funny. We went to see the Trogs, they were backing them up.

What a tune. Two in a row, Barry Manilow. RT70s Retro Show here, State of the Art Radio. Loving it. I love it. I love doing this show. Takes me right back.

Janice Ian, 17. Oh, yeah. What a classic tune this next tune is.

The Sound of Melanie. What a tune that is. Classic. So 70s. Sounds like the same tune, nearly.

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Here's the Ollies.

can I have some Neil Diamond, please? That's what I said to myself. Well, we're not going to have any Neil Diamond because something's wrong with that track, but not to worry. Anyway, we're going to play a bit of America. Oh, we've got a lot of problems with tunes at the moment. We don't know what's going on. Anyway, State of the Art Radio. It's the Art Wall Show. And things are going just a little bit weird.

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Sounds like popcorn as well, doesn't it? I get it. It's good. I remember that in the 70s. You remember this one? Moody Blues.

0: Terry Jones, a man barely alive, always ill, always in hospital. We can rebuild him. We can make the first bionic presenter. Terry Jones will be that man.
1: No, Mr. Magoo, no, not now, later. I'll have the sandwiches later. Yeah, later. Yeah. Okay. Cheerio.
2: On the air, everywhere, this is Terry Jones.
1: Yeah, what a start. Who let him in? Mr. Magoo, on a Tuesday morning. Anyway, how are you? Are you okay? Had a good night's sleep last night, yeah, I did. First time in ages. Anyway, we got The Voice coming up. We have the Golden Hour here. And guess what? At 11 o'clock. Yes, we got it working again. Love at 11 returns. So here we go then.
3: Ladies and gentlemen, please make some noise for
2: Terry Jones.
1: Thank you, as always, every morning on the dot, just after 9 o'clock, 2 minutes. And we get a crowd of people cheering their heads off and clapping. Thank you. It's so nice to have you here. Welcome along to State of the Art Radio. Yeah?
4: Incoming call, Terry. Okay. 9-2.
1: Okay. All right, here we go. Better answer it then. See who this is. Hello,
5: Terry,
1: studio.
5: Can you play Tina Turner for me, please?
1: Okay. Cheerio, then. And why don't you slam the phone down? I didn't even know her name. But here it is anyway. Tina Turner for you, whoever you may be. We aim to please everyone. When the heartache is over. That'll be midday then, won't it? Welcome one and all.

That's especially for our guest caller online this morning, Tina Turner. Tina Turner. And when the heartache is over, what's me mouth gone? I left it outside on the floor. Walks.

who came down to Bournemouth a few years ago now. 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And they were nutcases, absolute nutcases, but they were brilliant. So that's for you, it's Mika. You are beautiful. Elton John now. An Island Girl.

1975, Elton John in the charts doing well with that Island Girl. 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It's got ricicles. Is it ricicles? I think it's ricicles. 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Because of icicles. 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

0: Santana and Smooth. Play that for Karen Havelock. Right, are you ready for the voice part one? And then we'll play it again in a few tunes' time and give her the answer. Are you ready then? Are you ready? Stand by your beds.
1: Terry, it's time for our game now. Guess the device.
0: Okay, thank you, Peter. So the idea of this in is try and identify who we got coming up and have a chat amongst yourselves, or if you're on your own, talk to yourself in the mirror, because it looks as though they're talking to you then, doesn't it? And you can argue as well in the bathroom, in the mirror. There's a song about that. It's called Mirror in the Bathroom by The Beats. Oh, enough. So who's this? See if you can get it.
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3: The president can decide that it's in the best interest of the nation or something, and do something illegal.
0: So there you go. Who do you think that is? It's quite an easy one to get it straight away. We're going to leave it. Four records time. Play it again, and I'll give the answer. These guys are brothers, and they call themselves Sparks.

the rage of the 70s they were. Sparks, Guardi 74, an amateur hour. Now then, they were formed in Los Angeles, so they're an American pop duo. Ron on keyboards and Russell lead vocals. Yeah, as I said, formed in Los Angeles. Russell Mail and Ron Mail. M-A-E-L. There you go. Glam rock at its very, very best. It's Terry Jones on State of the Art Radio, live from Studio 4.

Good band they were. Aha. Number one from 85. The sun always shines on TV. Well, if you are going out today, don't bother with the sun cream. That is all over. So you want to wrap up warm, do you? Until next year then. Ta-da, summer.

it's a while away, but just to get you in the mood for Love at 11, Adrian Gervitz. Yeah, you haven't heard that word for a long time. Classic from 80.

0: Terry, it's time for our game of Guess of the Voices.
1: Okay, Peter, thank you. So, here we go, take two then, of the voice today, this morning. So then, you've got to identify who this chap is. I think you've got it already, you clever people. But if you haven't, well, here's another airing of it, and I give the answer when all this is over.
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3: The president can decide that it's in the best interest of the nation or something, and do something illegal.
4: I ain't you, Jonesy. You're just as bad as Butler. Come on, Jonesy, play that record like you're supposed to.
1: So then, have you got it? Are you still talking? Are you? Well, you should have got it straight away. It's David Frost, OK? The voice this morning was David Frost. So well done if you got it right. And commiserations if you didn't. But we'll do it all again in 7 days' time. In the meantime, plenty of shows to get through on State of the Art Radio. And a big shout-out to my mate, Keith Sherland. Too good to be forgotten, so we've just played Amazulu. And I'll play that for him, because he's cool. Yeah, he is. Amy Stewart then, knock on wood.

0: Nice. Madonna and American Pie, originally done by Don McLean in the 70s. Good cover, that, from the sleaze bag. Am I allowed to call her that? What do we think of her? Yeah, okay.
1: American
0: Better put up my solicitor, haven't I?

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I pressed the wrong button. That's my claim. I can't read. I'm disallowed a lot of words. Exit, whatever it is. I can't read it. Okie dokie. Gonna move on swiftly. In the memory of our summer 2026. All those months ago. Hot, hot, hot. It certainly was, wasn't it? This is Arrow Then.

Now, this next track I'm going to play for myself. I caught it in a door, and it's not broken, but it's very, very sore. Could hardly bend my finger. So I'm going to play this for myself, treat myself to a tune on a Tuesday morning just before 10. All the

0: Today, live from Studio 4. Don't be scared, folks. It's Terry Jones.
1: Coming up very soon. The Golden Hour with Terry Jones.

one half of the Arrhythmics here, and Barbara Gaskin. It's My Party, and I Cry If I Want To. Number one from 1981. Dave Stewart, it was, with her.

Nobody knows where my Johnny has gone.

Susan Fassbender, a Twilight Cafe from the early 80s. Right, going back even further. 1963.

0: Now, wasn't there a lawsuit going on between them and George Harrison? I think there was at one time. Never knew the result of it, though. To be held in his arms if I were a queen. When he asked me to leave my So the Golden Hour is next. All the hits and headlines from one particular year. And you've got to get it within 60 minutes, yeah?
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0: British Telecom announces it's going to phase out its iconic red telephone boxes in our year. A debate in the House of Lords is televised for the first time.

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0: 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The Lone Ranger? 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
1: Putting a little stick of that. 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
0: He's an ignorant boy. And I had a date for him.

So opening up the golden hour this morning, big audio dynamite from our mystery year and E equals MC squared. So have you worked it out already after one tune and one lot of clues? If you have, you're a clever cookie. If you haven't, well, you've got a long way to go. 53 minutes or so to work it out with the songs and the clues coming your way.

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And we could have some. 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Hawaiian noises. He's banging.

0: One classic hits after the other. The Boss, Bruce Springsteen, Glory Days, followed by Dire Straits and Money for Nothing. But what year are we in? What year do you think we're in?
1: Tommy Jones, The Golden Hour.
0: Mohammed Al Fayed buys the London-based department store company Harrods. Ford launches the third generation of its Granada. It will be known as the Scorpio. As the Scorpio.

0: You look so mean. Dave Stewart and Annie Lennox now team up together in a golden hour and do a little ditto called Revival. But what year was it? It reached number one. Fast approaching 10:30, the golden hour, but you haven't got the year yet.
1: Fellas, I'm ready to get up and do my thing. I want to get into it, man, you know. Like a sex machine, man. Moving, doing it, you know. Can I count it off? One, two, three, four.

Never heard it called that before. Moneymaker. Shake your moneymaker. I'm not going to explain it here. I'll get arrested. James Brown. But in what year did he release that? Sex Machine. Come on, get that brain matter working. It's the Golden Hour with Terry Jones. Tuesday morning, State of the Art Radio. And some more clues now coming your way. The UK miners' strike involving its peak 142,000 coal miners ends after 1 year. 56 people are killed in the Bradford City Stadium fire.

Exactly, halfway through the golden hour, 29 minutes to go. Katrina and the Waves from our mystery year, and Walking on Sunshine. But what year is it?

So one rule we've got here in the Golden Hour, it's not the release date of the track we're looking for. It's the day or the year that the track entered the UK charts. Yeah. Kool & the Gang then entered the chart in our mystery year with Cherish. But in what year? We're not going to tell you until the end. So you think it could be that year? You think it could be this year? Or was it that one? It's up to you to make your mind up. Make your mind up time on the Golden Hour. What year do you think all these songs and clues came from?

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1: Aircraft carrier HMS Ark Royal is commissioned by the Queen Mother. PC Keith Blakelock is fatally stabbed during the Broadwater Farm riots.

understand every word. I can understand. I've been there myself. It's Marillion. Kaylee. Mr. Mister right now. Golden Hour. And Kyrie.

Just can't get any better than this, can you? Mr. Kiri. And before that, Marillion with Kaylee. Terry James on a golden hour. Steady the art radio. Broadcasting around the world 24/7. And we got what? How long we got left on a golden hour? 12 minutes to go. Come on, you can get it right. 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

something else. 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

0: Best friends on a golden hour. From our mystery year, let's go crazy. Well, we already are. We already are working on the radio station. So have you got the year right yet? Are you still listening? Are you still trying to make up your mind? I'm not sure, you know. Is it that year or is it this year? One last lot of clues coming your way and you then decide.
1: Terry Jones, the golden hour. Come on, you can get the year right.
0: On the silver screen around the country, Back to the Future was being shown. Beverly Hills Cop, Rambo First Blood Part 2, Rocky 5, Cocoon, Police Academy 2, The First Assignment, A View to a Kill, James Bond, National Lampoon's European Vacation, The Mask was being shown, Pale Rider, E.T. the Extraterrestrial, this year's re-release it was, Mad Max Beyond the Thunderdome, Commando, Desperately Seeking Susan, A Passage to India, The Jewel of the Nile, St. Elmo's Fire, Amadeus, Porky's Revenge, Death Wish 3, and King Solomon's Mines.

Simple Minds, and Don't You Forget About Me. Last one up on a golden hour then. But what year shall I put you out of your misery? 1985. With Shaky.

0: So the golden hour this morning, 1985. Ending up with Shaky, a lipstick, powder and paint. And before that, Simple Minds, Don't You Forget About Me. What a tune. What a tune. So it's 11 o'clock. We're running a little bit late, but it doesn't matter. We're all friends here. So coming up now, Love at 11. I hope you enjoy it. Are you ready then with all the rose petals?
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0: it, but he does it better. And before that, it's The Wedding. By Jolie Wayne, The Wedding. And how about us champagne kicking it all off just after 11 o'clock this morning? It's Love at 11 with Terry Jones.
1: Just stay there. Let me hold you in my arms and kiss you. 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

and I Will Always Love You. 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Bright Eyes from Art Garfunkel. Hope you enjoyed that.

Modern Romance. And the best years of our lives. Just listening to State of the Art Radio. Surely, surely, come on now. So we're getting ever closer to bits and pieces. You want to get armed with a pen and paper. I nearly said pen and pencil then. Well, you can have a pen and pencil if you want. Just choose either or the. What's the matter with my mouth tonight? Oh, today it's not working. Tonight? Everything I say is all wrong. It's still the morning. Tonight. Oh, we've still got the afternoon to go yet. Heaven help us. This is Tears for Fears.

0: yourself, you got your pen and paper down the left hand side, 1 to 10. Get ready for all the artists, all 10 of them, and see how many you can get right. So what we do, we play it and then play a tune, and then we come back and give her the answers, all the wrong ones. Yeah, we really... No, we don't. I'm only joking. I don't need to, because Lydia gets it wrong anyway. Bless her cotton sock. She got 0 out of 10 last week. 0. Zilcho.
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0: So, what a show, all crammed in together. The Voice, The Golden Hour, Love at 11, Bits and Pieces. All those features in 3 hours. Cram stacked with stuff. And on the Golden Hour, there's no good cheating and Googling it and going, oh, the year was 85, because you're only cheating on yourself. How dumb is that? And we'll do it all again next week. Yeah, we will. But a different year, of course, for the Golden Hour. And the voice this morning was Sir David Frost. Yeah. Sister Sledge, the Sledge Sisters, and Frankie. Are you ready then for Bits and Pieces?
1: TJ's Bits and Pieces. 10 snippets of different artists. See how many you can get right. Good luck.

0: Talking Heads, and we're on the road to nowhere. But this is the road to Steady the R Radio. And now we're here. Keep it locked on.
1: Okay, my loves. Here comes those answers to Terry's bits and pieces. How many did you get right, my little darlings?
2: TJ's bits and pieces. 10 snippets of different artists. See how many you can get right. Good luck.
0: Okay, then here we go. Here's the answers for you. And they're right ones. Honest, they are. Would I do that to you? No, I wouldn't. No, I wouldn't. Pink, Pink Sunshine. Who was that? Who do you think it was? Well, it was Fuzzbox, number one. Yeah, you know this, don't you? If I could turn back time. Cher. Number three was Holly Johnson. Four was Transvision Vamp. Whatever happened to them? Number five, you must have got this right, Rod Stewart.
3: I thought he was a bitter man, he spoke of women's ways.
0: And number six, the Venga Boys. Did you get that? I bet you did. I bet Lydia got it right.
4: Funk soul brother, check it out.
0: But she got this one wrong. Number seven, Fat Boy Slim. Number eight was Ace of Base and The Sign. Number nine was Shawaddy Waddy Waddy Waddy Waddy Waddy Waddy Waddy Waddy Waddy. 10, Sister Sledge, been on the show already. There you go, then your 10 artists today. Hope you did well. I'll do it all again next week.
2: That's it. How well did you do?

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She loves Billy Ocean. From 85, that would have been the golden hour, wouldn't it? A lover boy. Okay, you gotta get hold of this now. Bit of rock for you. Commercial rock, that. ZZ Top now. And Legs. But I've only got the one.

0: ZZ Top, played out for Petra at Dorset County Hospital, Williams Avenue in Dorchester. Yeah, looking after me kidneys. Yeah, got all sorts to look after with me, you know. ZZ Top then, and legs. Oh, we haven't got long to go, looking at the clock now. Look at that, look at that. And if we wait long enough, we'll see the moon come up. Yeah, we will. In about 12 hours' time. It's the Water Boys now. The whole of the moon. All of it. Not just half. All of it.
1: I pictured a

0: another band disappeared off the planet. Don't know what happened to them. We've got no information about them at all. The Waterboys. I suppose I better dig down deeper and find out where they went and what they're doing. The Hole of the Moon. It's always the same of these bands that appear and come out with a cut of record, and it's absolutely out of this world. Brilliant stuff. And then nothing else. Just disappeared. Whether they had an argument, big bust up about money, which is normal case, isn't it? And they just go on the underground. You can't find them. They're like moles.
1: Terry, this is so good.
0: I know. Fergal Sharkey. Yeah. Once one of the Undertones. A good heart then.

0: from 85, the golden hour year this morning. What a coincidence. Right, one more to go, then I'm out of here. And we'll leave you with Aretha Franklin, a right cracker. So I'll see you next week. You take care and have a great one. Ta-da.
1: Ooh. Mm. Yeah. Yeah.
2: Terry Jones, you really get me going.

0: Ladies and gentlemen, the show is now over. Terry Jones has left the stage.
1: As traditional as Thanksgiving, as patriotic as the 4th of July, and as anticipated as any Christmas morning. Oh, yes. This is Paul Mallon's Soulforce Show.
2: Welcome to this week's Soulforce Show, starting off with Stevie Wonder and Superstition, featuring Jeff Beck on guitar, and I'll tell you why after this.

Well, there you go. That's Superstition from Stevie Wonder. And as I said, Jeff Beck playing the guitar on that. Normally, Stevie, at this stage of his career, was playing every instrument on all of his songs. Well, on the recordings anyway, maybe not live. But he wanted Jeff Beck on that one, so he asked him and he agreed. Hence, there you go. The guitarist for the Temptations on this one was Melvin Reagan, or Wawa Watson, as he was known. Also played on Rolls Royce's Car Wash, Marvin Gaye's Let's Get It On, and loads of others, because he was the Motown house guitarist.

Oh, that's just brilliant, isn't it? Papa was a Rolling Stone, The Temptations, and Wah Wah Watson on guitar. Now, Timmy Thomas recorded this next song in mono. He didn't need to. He could have done it in stereo, but he didn't. He chose mono. Don't ask me why. I have no idea. But I guess he had a reason for it. It's Why Can't We Live Together, here on The Soul Force Show.

0: That's like a wall of sound there from Timmy Thomas. Why Can't We Live Together? And now it's time for a cheesy disco dance floor filler.
1: Brace yourself. It's the cheesy disco dance floor filler.
0: And in case you didn't know, this week contained the 4th of May. May the 4th be with you. This is Star Wars. Comes from a band called Miko.

Well, I would have normally played the full-length version, but it was Star Wars Day a few days ago, wasn't it? May the 4th be with you and all of that nonsense. Back together again, back to sensibility again on the Soul Force show with Donny Hathaway and Roberta Flack. Not necessarily in that order.

0: Well, there you go. Normally said as Roberta Flack and Donny Hathaway, isn't it? Or is it Donny Hathaway and Roberta Flack? Makes no difference which way up or down you do it. But I think it's time for something a little bit sensual, a little bit relaxing and romantic. Here on the Soul Force Show.
1: Paul Mallon. This is so soulful, it could be illegal.
2: 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But I don't know about that. There's many times that we've loved and we've shared love and made love. 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It's just not enough, baby.

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0: There you go, with Barry White here on the Soul Force Show with me, Paul Mallon. Time to towel yourself down, I think, and let's have the Northern Soul spin of the wheel. So what's it going to be, 1, 2, or 3?
1: 2.
0: 2 Northern Soul tracks this week. First of all, the Seven Souls with I Still Love You.

some Northern Soul for you. Now, after being called the Volcanoes and the Moods, they finally changed their name to the Tramps. Here's Hold Back the Night. This is the Soul Force Show.

0: Oh, yes. So you ready for your first guess at whose bongos? We're going to make it quite easy this week. We always say that, don't we? It doesn't get any easier.
1: It's Whose Bongos? Only on the Soulforce Show.
0: But it does this week. It's so easy.
1: So whose bongos were they?
0: And now time for a track from Heatwave called Boogie Nights with the odd harp going on in the intro. But while that's playing, let me tell you that you'd think it would have been the theme tune to the movie Boogie Nights, but it wasn't. It made an appearance in a couple of films, Eyes of Laura Mars and Summer of Sam, and even The Stud. But it wasn't in Boogie Nights because Johnny Wilder was a devout born-again Christian and refused to allow the use of the recording in the film because of the pornography.

And there you have Boogie Nights. Comes from Heatwave. Rod Temperton wrote it. And how about something with Teddy Pendergrass in? Teddy Pendergrass with Harold Melvin and the Blue Notes just before he left. In fact, this is the last album, Wake Up Everybody, that Teddy Pendergrass recorded with them. So let's have the title track, shall we? You're listening to The Soul Force Show. I'm Paul Mallon, and this is Teddy Pendergrass leading the way with Harold Melvin and the rest of his Blue Notes. And don't get on the phone to me or on the email and everything saying, hang on, we had Teddy Pendergrass last week with the same old story about this being the last album with Harold Melvin. But consider this a bonus.

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1: Well, just two tracks left before the break, and then part two coming up later with funk and disco. But first of all, the Four Tops, and I Can't Help Myself. This is the Soul Force Show.

0: Right, there you go. That's it for part one. Join us in part two, where we get funky and play more disco, but we also play this.
1: It's Who's Bongos? Only on the Soulforce Show.
0: So come on, whose bongos are they? You'll find out in part two when we give the answer.
1: So whose bongos were they? Want to be part of the show? 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Paul Mallon's 2 hours Soulforce of original show. Soul, classic funk and disco. Every Saturday night with Paul Mallon on the radio. Can you
0: Well, can you feel the force? What if part one? Hey, part two is even better. Candido with Jingo starting us off, but coming up, we have some fantastic tracks for you, including Chuck Brown and Donna Summer, as well as Who's Bongos. So watch out for that. We'll give you a couple of tries to find out whose bongos they are, and the answer towards the end of this part of the show. It's the Soulforce Show. Welcome along.

Right, there you go. That's Candido and Jingo, a bit of a disco funk anthem in all sorts of nightclubs throughout the late 70s, early 80s. And now, Chuck Brown recorded an album called Bustin' Loose. It sold over 500,000 copies, and the single went gold as well.

0: Indiana.
1: Well, the bongos in that made me think it's time to do the first, or, well, the second go, because you had the first go in part one. The second go of whose bongos? So, come on then, whose bongos are these? The answer is going to be towards the end of the show.
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1: It's so easy this week, isn't it?
2: So whose bongos were they?
1: Now, I wanted to play some Fatback Band, but I didn't want to play the usual Yum Yum and Bus Stop, and so I thought I'd dig this one out. Is this the future? Well, it was for the Fatback Band.

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Now, I often say this, can you imagine back in the day, maybe in New York in that case, you went to the pub and there was a band on, and it was the Fatback Band. Can you imagine that? Or maybe they had a singer there, Donna Summer. I don't know if that's how it worked. I don't know if she started off in pubs.

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1: I want to be in London.
2: Bring out the sunshine.
0: Push the kitchen table aside. It's kitchen disco time.
3: If by kitchen disco you mean one of the best British jazz funk records ever made, then that's right, it's Light of the World. It's a track called London Town, came on the back of Swinging, and it's absolutely fantastic. I love it. I can't play it enough. 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I'm Paul Mallon, and this is Class.

0: Now, that was big in the days of the All Dayers and the Weekenders, Caister, Purley, all of that sort of thing, all over the country, when we all used to go together to dance all night long and drink Coca-Cola or bitter lemon. But this was what we call an anthem from then. It's from Funkadelic, and it's One Nation Under a Groove.
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0: getting on the good foot with Funkadelic, part of the P-Funk Collective. Now, it's time for RDG's Remix of the Week. He goes out, he finds us a remix. This time, he's got us something a little bit different. It's Earth, Wind & Fire, Let's Groove. It's not an in-your-face remix, it's the Holiday Remix.
1: 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Remix of the Week. 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
0: This is what got me into jazz funk, as opposed to funk, jazz funk. Manu Dibango's Big Blow.

0: Okay, we've given you, what, three goes so far at Who's Bongos? I think it's too easy. We should have only given you one and you would have probably gotten it. But here it is. It's time to play the answer and the track that goes with Who's Bongos.
1: It's Who's Bongos, only on the Soulforce Show.
0: Oh, come on. It's the OJs. You know it's the OJs. I love music. That's the intro.
1: So whose bongos were they?
0: And here it is again with the rest of the track. You're listening to the Soulforce Show. This is part two. Every week, 2 hours of soul, funk, disco and jazz funk. With me, Paul Mallon.
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0: Well, as we're about to revisit the bongos in the bongo break of this, it's time to tell you that if you want to hire the Soulforce show either as a party disco, mobile disco for a wedding or a birthday or something, or the Soulforce show live, where we play soul, funk and disco, at a venue, either a bar, a restaurant, a pub, a terrace, anything like that, then just go on to our webpage, www.thesoulforceshow.co.uk, and all the details are there. And yes, we do play any type of music at all. You know, if it's a party, we play what you want to hear. Anyway, it's time for the it's what we now refer to as a happy ending. We give you a happy ending at the end of the Soulforce show, and we like to leave you smiling. So this time it's Shack Attack with a track called Nightbirds.
1: The show that gives you a happy ending. You're made for it.

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0: Welcome to this week's Soul Force Show, starting off with Stevie Wonder and Superstition, featuring Jeff Beck on guitar, and I'll tell you why after this.

Well, there you go. That's Superstition from Stevie Wonder. And as I said, Jeff Beck playing the guitar on that. Normally, Stevie, at this stage of his career, was playing every instrument on all of his songs. Well, on the recordings anyway, maybe not live. But he wanted Jeff Beck on that one, so he asked him and he agreed. Hence, there you go. The guitarist for the Temptations on this one was Melvin Reagan, or Wawa Watson, as he was known. Also played on Rolls Royce's Car Wash, Marvin Gaye's Let's Get It On, and loads of others, because he was the Motown house guitarist.

Hello again and welcome to another edition of Too Good To Be Forgotten. It's Keith Sherland here. And another selection from the 1980s on this edition. And there's going to be quite a few performers featured in this edition that we've played tunes from before. And a handful of new ones too. Why not? So sit back, enjoy the ride, or put the furniture away and dance away for the next 2 hours of musical memories. Let's get underway. Now, here's a group. I think I've featured them before. American disco outfit by the name of Pure Energy. Now, you might not know who they are, but they were extremely influential on the whole music scene of the 1980s.

Well, Pure Energy, the name of this group. We started right at the beginning of the decade, actually, 1980. The reason being, this group had a lot of influence on what was to come later, particularly on the club music scene. Three brothers, Curtis Hudson, Raymond Hudson, and Wade Hudson, and the beautiful female vocals of Lisa Stevens. Now, Lisa Stevens would have her own career as well, but they all worked for the same publishing company. They were all a very tight club music production team. And the songwriting, well, let me tell you that Curtis and Lisa, as well as contributing to this song and writing this song and many others, also wrote a little ditty called Holiday. A couple of years after this, will become a massive hit for someone called Madonna. Just thought I'd let you know that.

To see Pure Energy crossing over into the pop charts, or see it very much on your TV screens, they were certainly extremely influential. And when you're writing hits like Holiday for Madonna, I don't think you'll be too worried that your own tunes don't make the pop standard charts. But they did produce a lot of good club tunes. I'll play a few more during the course of the next few weeks and months here on Too Good To Be Forgotten. But what an uplifting way to get this edition underway with their tune from 1980 called Party Off.

Well, Pure Energy there certainly gave an indication of the direction the club music was going in right at the beginning of the decade. Party on. Hey, it's a chance to say, I hope everybody's feeling good out there listening to State of the Art Radio. I've had so many great comments over the last few weeks, actually. Gotta say hi to lots of people today, notably Andrew West. I know, big supporter of the station, listens all the time, and always posts a few nice comments on Facebook too. Andrew, good to have your company as usual. I hope you've been enjoying the likes of Stanley Clark and Bootsy Collins and countless others over the last few weeks or so. And I know PJ enjoys your company as well. So does Art. Well, we all do. Everyone here on State of the Art. Glad to have you along. Well, here's an old too good to be forgotten friend. Oh, the accomplished jazz fusion musician who started life as a drummer, studied music, multi-instrumentalist. He became producer, arranger and writer, Hills Alphonse Mouzon.

I thought, why not do another one? This from their fabulous album in 1982 called Distant Lover. And really, there were so many tracks off that album that became huge, popular club hits, including this one, Everybody Party. And as I've probably mentioned a few times before, so for fear of repeating myself, but an amazing, right? A musician, as a musician, worked with so many other people and was producing albums. I think his last album was 2011, some 10 years ago, I might be wrong. There might have been one since. But a consistent producer of quality music. And you can certainly sense the jazzy flavour and the roots of the man. South Carolina boy who went to New York City to further his musical education and get his career underway, and hasn't stopped.

Lover from 82. Everybody party, that's the idea. We'll keep the party grooving. Now, here's a group I featured a number of times last year on Too Good To Be Forgotten editions. I haven't featured them for a little while, sort of rectified that this week. These are Starpoint.

But once they've been joined by Renee Diggs, the female lead on this, that's where their fortunes changed. And in 1979, won a recording contract, and then went on to produce an album a year throughout the 1980s. I think I've probably told you that before as well. Great band. And then Renee Diggs went solo for a little while in 1990. And she sadly no longer with us either. She died at a very young age of 50 in 2005. Another great Starpoint track.

A lovely lady by the name of Lynn puts her Facebook pseudonym as Lynn Rubik's Cube. Good, for her. Good to have all of your company. And mustn't forget Andy and Susie in Sussex down in Worthing. And of course, all those overseas crew too. From places as far apart as Australia, Canada, and would you believe, I've even got a friend or two in Sweden. All right, here's a nice tune. Featured this girl last week, a couple of weeks ago on the 80s edition. Here's another tune.

from her 1984 album Somebody Else's Guy. Great dance track from the wonderful Jocelyn Brown.

Castle and showed off, showcased, if you like, Jocelyn Brown's amazing talents. There was a track called Hot Blood, firm club favourite at the time. Something a little more soulful. And here's a British contribution from 1981. I wonder if you'd know who this female vocalist is.

we got sent this as DJs. We got this sent this Brickles through the post, like we always did. But it was a white label with no information whatsoever. And that would always indicate that the record company are a bit unsure how we'd take to who the artist was. And to make sure that we played it regardless of who it was. And we certainly did play it at the time. It was a great song. Strange Strange is a great club groove. Surprisingly by the British singer, producer, songwriter, Lindsay DePaul. For those of you old enough to remember, she first came to prominence in the 1970s. I bet Artwell's played her Sugar Me on more than one occasion. But she was recording and writing for years and years and years and turned in the old good club track like that one. Strange Changes from Lindsay DePaul. You heard here on Too Good To Be Forgotten.

0: some excellent material. And much sought after, would you believe, 40 years later. But there you go. That's what happens now and again. You can't beat the power of the music.
1: Don't you know how I feel?
0: Intrigue, they were.
1: I wanna dance with
0: you. And you just heard Call of the Heart. Let's call another British outfit on this edition of Too Good to Be Forgotten. Here's Eye Level.

the great British trio who got together in the early 80s, and again, all three London boys. And they almost made the crossover to Big Way, got a few chart entries in the lower reaches of the pop charts at the time, notably with this one called Minefield.

didn't work out for them in 1985. The three of them disbanded. And it was Sam, Joe and Duncan. But all three continued their own careers. Were very successful as session musicians for the rest of the 1980s into the next decades too.

this, although they were short-lived, just a couple of years or so, Minefield's tunes became the hot source for a lot of samples by artists well into the 2000s. And you can understand

product that would endure. See? Influential for decades yet to come. That was a great single. It's in 1983's Minefield from Eye Level. Gosh, now it's hard to define a genre for this next item. But, oh, watch it. I can remember in 1986, every DJ in the land was playing this to death.

Oh boy, with a Puerto Rican heritage, and that comes out in so many of his records. Great trombonist, composer, arranger, and vocalist too. And this little venture into the club scene in 1986 got him well known to the wider world. Here's a fella called Willie Colon.

tell you what, Willie Cole on the Fella Train. I'm sure a lot of you out there in state-of-the-art radio land will know about that fella. But if you like music with a Puerto Rican influence, you can choose any one of his 35 albums. I think his last album recorded in 2013. What an amazing track. But that one from 1986, Court of Clubs, and established himself as a major player on the club scene too, with a tune called Set Fire to Me. I have to tell you, I was, shall we say, a friend of a young lady who had a fire-eating act, and that became the music that she used for her act for years and years and years. And her name is Lorraine, actually. I just thought I'd mention that. A little bit of a personal memory there. Right, enough of me. Back to Too Good To Be Forgotten. Oh, soulful club tune. One of the best is Odyssey.

tune that became a big hit for them in the United States. Didn't get the attention in this country in the mainstream, but it was certainly a good groove for the clubs, with the wonderful voice of Lillian Lopez.

And that group were playing phenomenal, actually. Thanks for that. Haunted voice of Lillian Lopez. They would resurface in the mid-80s with a great tune called Joy, which I'll play for you one time. And, of course, Lillian spent a lot of years touring with her son as Odyssey after the group officially disbanded in the 80s through the 90s into the early 2020s before she sadly died not that many years ago. But there you go. Hang together, we should, and we do here on State of the Art Radio. Now, if you were listening to the 70s edition last week, you might recall I played a track from one of the raunchiest girls in the business, our Mildred Jackson, better known to the world as Millie. And from her career beginnings in the very early 70s, she was still doing it. 1986 from a great album, An Imitation of Love. Here's Millie with Mind Over Matter. Oh.

watch her perform live is an amazing treat. That, if you don't mind, the story's getting a little bit raw, if you know what I mean. Too good to be forgotten. Why not? Each and every Sunday, and then repeated on a Tuesday, Wednesday, and Friday too. All right, let's have some Sweet Heat. Some classic funky soul recorded down there in Memphis, Tennessee, from a great band from New Orleans. These are Chocolate Milk.

probably from the 1970 selection, because they first got together in 1974 down there in New Orleans. As a funky group of musicians, they also work with other artists, notably for their producer, Alan Toussaint, on various other groups, including the Meters.

a lot of copies. The album was called Action Speaks Louder Than Words and had a title track that has been much sampled ever since. And I can tell you what, then another 7 albums they produced until this tune came off their last album in 1982 called Friction. But then they decided to call it a day, and the following year in 1983 they broke up, basically amicably and everything else. I think they just had enough that they weren't breaking through mainstream style,

number of Paul McCartney recordings in the early 1970s, so did it get exposed to the wider world that way? Although people wouldn't have known it at the time, but there you go. Chocolate milk here on Too Good To Be Forgotten. Don't forget, each and every week, a little mix-up. One week the 70s, next week the 80s, and next edition, I'll be back with plenty more tunes from the 1970s that are just simply too good to be forgotten. Ah, now here's a fella I've talked about before. A guy who's probably played with every funk and jazz funk outfit you can think of.

John Blackburn were for absolutely everybody. He's driving loads of different groups, as I've just said, but did manage to produce a couple of solo albums for himself, and that one from 1982. Called Don Blackman as well. It's self-titled album produced. You ain't hip. We're all hip here on Stadia Radio. Here's a girl I featured on the last 80s edition of Too Good To Be Forgotten. And here's another tune from a 1988 album. And this one, The Way You Love Me. And you're listening to Karen White.

Me was a stonking good tune for the dance floors. Now, here's something completely different, as they say. Going back to the early part of the decade from 1982.

With serious intent, actually. 1982 Stacey Lattisov's Attack of the Day Game. A little bit different from the likes of Jump to the Beat, isn't it? Yeah, I can remember at the time. I have to admit, I probably played it just a couple of handful of times at best in the clubs. But it was worth a play or too good to be forgotten. Because you don't hear tunes like that that often, do you, on mainstream radio? Hey, it's usually going to say thanks to your company, because it's great to have you along, sharing the passion for tunes that were the influence of things to come. And next week, of course, I'm going to be doing the 1970s edition. Too Good to Be Forgotten, another couple of hours worth of great dance floor songs. And then the following week, be back in the 80s. Just a couple of mentions to a few more people. Why not? I'm going to say hello to Elaine, who I know is listening in Christchurch. You're very welcome.

Steve Roy. Hopefully they're getting into a bit of the 80s stuff. I know they prefer the 70s and the old jazz funk and the funky scene, but I'm sure a couple of tunes from the 80s wouldn't go amiss too. Good to have your company. It's great to see you out and about, especially at some of those events that I produce live in the Bournemouth area. You're always welcome to those. Let's get soulful. From 1980.

0: Might surprise a few people to know, released her first single in 1972. But of course, she came to wider attention of the world when she was working with George Benson in the mid-70s, and then, of course, the Crusaders for Street Life. But there you go, from 1982, a beautiful album. Wind Song was the single you heard
1: there.
0: We
1: said goodnight, and the cars outside.
0: All right, another British contribution.
1: Don't you

Oh, that's got a great feel to it too. In fact, there's a tune that made the lower reaches of the British pop chart. I think it was in the top 40, or just in the top 40 at the time. One of many popular tunes from Phil Fearon. He'd been around the old London funk scene for quite a while. Jamaican ball boy, arrived in this country about the age of 5, and then as he grew up, got involved with the British funk and reggae scene. And then, of course, as you all know, joined the group Candidate in the late 70s, but then was producing his own singles in the 80s with his backing band Galaxy. And this 1983 single, Fantasy Real. Was a popular tune.

Started moving the tempo up gently for another 30 minutes music here on Too Good To Be Forgotten. But just a quick reminder then, the 70s next week. I've got tunes coming up next week, including Stevie Wonder stuff from Stevie Wonder. Certainly Boots' Rubber Band as well. Who else we got? Oh, another Millie Jackson tune next week. Also Marlena Shore and The Intruders. Lots of well-known 70s. Club, disco and funk tunes on next week's edition of Too Good To Be Forgotten. But here and now...

It's got to be at least one tune where I know absolutely nothing about the song whatsoever, or the artist in this case. Yvonne Burley, don't know anything about. I've done a little bit of research, can't find anything. Somebody's about to tell me, I'm sure, and I hope they will. It sounds a bit British to me, but it probably was. So I don't even know whether she's American, British, French, Canadian, whatever she is. But Yvonne Burley had that club tune out in 1986 called What Do You Feel? And I think that's the only one

Luckily, that isn't a problem for this particular artist. Told you lots about this girl. With the support of some great producers and songwriters from Washington. This is Esther Williams.

Esther Williams. I'll be your pleasure. I'll be your pleasure on State of the Art Radio each and every week. And if you listen on a Sunday, you know, of course you know by now, that the wonderful PJ Patrick Johnson follows me with a great soulful group. Now, I'll tell you what, when I've done the recordings and I'm listening back sometimes on Sundays or when PJ gets repeated during the week, I have to say, his shows are an absolute joy. He plays a few from the 80s that just gets the same groove as I got and then gets into some R&B selections that are just magnificent. Many of them I haven't heard for a while, and when you hear them again, PJ just puts them in a smooth flow throughout his program. He does so well. So you got PJ coming up on Sunday after me. If you listen again on a Tuesday, Wednesday and Friday, don't forget, of course, all the other shows on State of the Art Radio are always worth a listen. We love your company here. And of course, we mustn't forget the man himself who made it all possible, Mike Artwell, a star, without any doubt. And a man who it is, for me personally, an absolute pleasure to work with.

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Oasis on the desert. 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And next week, of course, back with a selection from the 1970s. Each and every week, I'm Keith Sherman, and I'll be your pleasure. A few good club dancing tunes before I go today, including this from the Whispers.

Zero on this edition of Too Good To Be Forgotten tonight. Oh gosh, look at the shoes.

got time to squeeze a couple in before I go. So I'll tell you what, I'm too good to be forgotten. Now is a little disco outfit, if you like. Very much associated with the late 1970s, but turned out some good club tunes in the 80s too.

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In fact, kicked off in 1973. But they got a couple of British hits in the late 70s, notably with 7654321 Blow Your Whistle. Which I think I've given a play to once before in the 70s edition. Hello, too good to be forgotten. Great New York City disco outfit they were, actually. Produced a couple of albums.

0: into the early 80s too. This one from 1982, good Sexy Lady. For all those sexy ladies who listen to Too Good To Be Forgotten. Gotta dedicate this to you, haven't I? Sexy Lady, Gary Tom's Empire. I've just got time for one more before we're out of here, and here's another Sexy Lady. I think I was telling about Karen Silver on the last 80s edition, Too Good To Be Forgotten. Here's one of hers from 86 to round off this edition. Too Good To Be Forgotten. It sure is.
1: Peace.

we round it up with some Canadian disco from the late 1980s. Karen Silver, you've been listening to Party Girl. One for all the party girls who listen every week. Thanks to you too, and all the party fellas, all of you that make state-of-the-art radio work.

il cielo.

calling on me, don't start calling on me. Calling on me, don't start calling on me. Causing a scene, both want more than we need. Your energy won't stop falling on me.

Yo, what's good? This is Bad Intentions back in the hot seat again for another episode of Who Plays Sessions. I've got an absolutely jam-packed show for you today with tunes from the likes David Penn, Who, DJ SKT, Ardalan, Jackmaster, Thomas Newson, and many, many more. But first up, we've got the latest track from the Who lads, and this is their track, The Power, featuring Annalisa Lamola, and this is the Who's Church dub. Keep it locked and enjoy.

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1: Time to get on the floor. Lose yourself, cause this one is raw. Can you handle it when we break it down? Guaranteed you lose all control. Now just move a little bit more. Better get your feet on the floor. It's a simple flow like you didn't know.

Yeah, that one's an absolute banger. That is DJ SKT with Marvel Riot, and that is their track Pop That. Next up, we've got the power couple Tita Lau and James Hype teaming up for one of their latest releases, and this is Vibrate.

absolutely loving playing that one out at the moment. That is Jaded and Dombreski with All For You. We had tracks four just from the likes of Idris Elba remixing the iconic Cure and The Cause. Then we had Jackmaster and Ardalan with tracks called Nitro and Inspector Jack. Next up, we've got the absolute groove king, and this is Alex Preston with his latest track, Tommy's Groove.

What an absolute remix of Who's Deeper that is there. That is Vice's Bamboozled remix. Coming up next, we've got a latest release coming out on Who Works, and this is Noto with IC3. Absolute driving tech vibes here. And if you are enjoying today's show, do drop me a message and a follow on the socials. It's at Bad Intentions OG across all platforms. In the meantime, keep it locked and enjoy.

Yeah, that's another big release coming up on the Who Plays imprints, and that is Costa UK with Funky Town. Absolute lovely vibes, been really digging playing that one out in my shows at the moment. But next up, we've got an absolutely beautiful record from one of my best friends, and this is Josh Hunter with The End. Keep it locked and enjoy.

That one right there is the penultimate track before we do end the show, and that is Carl Watson with The After Hours. Next up, we've got a remix from myself. It's an exclusive, not been played by myself yet on one of these shows, and this is my remix of Mutiny UK Secrets. If you're digging it, drop me a message, show the love. It is at Bad Intentions OG. But in the meantime, I will catch you on the next show. Peace out.

0: Right, we have come to the end of another Who Plays Sessions episode. Who Army, if you want to hear these back or listen to any other episodes, you can search online Who Plays Sessions. And remember, Who is always with a zero. And you can find these on SoundCloud, iTunes, podcast, YouTube, and more. Thank you once again, everybody, for tuning in. We really appreciate the support. Big up, stay locked in, and come back next week for another episode.
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just play good music. And don't play for your DJ friends. Please the people. I don't care what it is. Play good music on and on. House on and on. House. I'm from Chicago. I gotta play house music. House music. It's gonna keep growing. But if you move around and you travel, you see the love, the respect of the culture of something that it became crazy. House ain't going nowhere.

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One of the most instrumental records or record labels for UK garage.

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0: This how the bad boy go. 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
1: Bow.
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As we come into the last few weeks of the year, I'm going to be playing the best of 2024 next week. So expect some big tunes from the year.

0: 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It's time for Nathan Bryant's House Extensions on State of the Art Radio across the UK and worldwide.
1: Phase one. The seed is planted when opposites attract. Can you dig it? It takes the physical to create the physical. Phase two. The flower blossoms through what seems to be a concrete surface, i.e., greed, racism, insanity, physical and social handicaps. These are the things that mold the flower. Red rose or black rose, no in between. Phase three, the judgment. If it were to fall upon you today, which flower would you be? The red rose or the black?

is one in a million. I love this divine. We take off the lines. Smart, funny, and fine.

How did he know when the words were still circling my thoughts? It's the way he looked at me. And in his eyes, the words dripped and spilled into that space between us.

Now, bliss. Why would I choose that word to describe this? Well, we found our center. And in our center, we found that warm morning light in opposition with that dark, sacred night.

this is bliss. Because you see, I am here for one purpose only, to be your lover, your friend, or your homie. I'ma be the one you desire from morning to